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0: Christine Mappala, Jenny, Dracula, the fourth day of June. Can you believe we're already in June? My gosh, time is flying by. I hope you're enjoying the early days before official summer starts here in, a week or two. But, of course, Memorial Day, the unofficial start, the gateway to summer as it is. Kendrick Lamar, Not Like Us, coming up. Gracie Abrams, Lady Gaga, too.
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hit you like I'm young. You better not ever go to cell block one. To any that talk to them and they in love, just make sure you hide your little sister from them. They tell me Chubb's the only one that get your hand-me-downs. And party at the party playing with his nose now. And Baka got a weird case, why is he around? Certified lover boys, certified pedophiles. 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Why you trolling like a, ain't you tired? Trying to strike a chord, and it's probably A minor.

slaves. Atlanta was the mecca, building railroads and trains. Bear with me for a second, let me put y'all on game. The settlers was using town folk to make them richer. Fast forward 2024, you got the same agenda. You run to Atlanta when you need a check balance. Let me break it down for you, this the real challenge. 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Hey, what? Lil Baby help you get your lingo up. What? 21, get your first.

0: Lady Gaga, Doechii, and that's Runway. Also, little Gracie Abrams back there a bit ago. Apparently, there's some brownish water that melted inside Europe's oldest known human mummy. So what did scientists do with it? They apparently used the yeast living in the 5,300-year-old frozen corpse of Otzi the Iceman to make a very good sourdough. Would you eat that bread made from the brownish water that melted inside a sarcophagus of a human mummy? Yep, gotta say, I would never do that either. I better be the hungriest man on earth to have something like that. Then I'm going to hold my nose and wish I hadn't eaten it.
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1: Good evening, Central Illinois. My name is Jacob Thome with your evening weather update. A beautiful day today. We'll give way to a low of 67. With increasing clouds as we head in the overnight hours, winds from the south will slow, though, as the night goes on. Tomorrow, you're looking at 84 and partly cloudy. Those winds still coming in from the south-southeast at about 15 miles an hour. This weekend, 88 and partly cloudy on Saturday, but rain chances will creep in on Sunday with a high of 82. My name's Jacob Thome. This has been your evening weather update.
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0: party this weekend with 93.1 The Party. I never met you,
1: but I wanted to invite you to the party. And you walked in with those green eyes, never stolen by nobody. And they flicker to the future for a moment I could picture. Then you touched me

0: Sabrina Carpenter in tears. Been to Boom Bank there a bit ago in Hollywood and famous people news. Camila Cabello and billionaire boyfriend Henry Jr. Chaloub have split after 18 months of dating. It's kind of sad there, but hopefully she can pick the pieces and find somebody else. She's very eligible, so I think that will be no problem. Olivia Rodrigo, drop dead. That's coming up.
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2: From the Party Weather Center, Friday brings a 30% chance of showers and thunderstorms, mainly around midday. High near 86. Southwest winds up to 16 miles per hour, gusting to 26. Overnight, a 40% chance of storms after midnight. Low around 69. Saturday, mostly sunny with a high near 88. Winds lighter. Saturday night, a slight chance of showers early. Low around 68.
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0: Harry Styles and American Girls. Imagine you go to a high school and they have canceled their 2026 football season. Why? Were they delisted? Were there some issues with the team? Not exactly. A new head coach could not be hired, and there's not enough players to field a team. You would think there'd be enough kids. Now, I'm not sure how big Fremont, California is, but at Irvington High School, no football season coming up. They can't get enough people on the field to play.
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5: Good evening, Central Illinois. My name is Jacob Thome with your evening weather update. A beautiful day today. We'll give way to a low of 67 with increasing clouds as we head in the overnight hours. Winds from the south will slow, though, as the night goes on. Tomorrow, you're looking at 84 and partly cloudy. Those winds still coming in from the south-southeast at about 15 miles an hour. This weekend, 88 and partly cloudy on Saturday, but rain chances will creep in on Sunday with a high of 82. My name's Jacob Thome. This has been your evening weather update.

0: 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Song is called Abracadabra. 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
6: The Decatur Police Department is requesting the public's assistance in solving this week's Crime of the Week. On May 15, 2026, at approximately 5 a.m., two white male suspects entered a business located in the 2900 block of North Main Street after prying open a door to gain entry. One suspect was described as wearing a black face mask, while the second suspect was described as having a large nose and wearing a dark-colored baseball-style hat. Surveillance video showed the suspects briefly inside the business before the power to the building went out. The suspects stole an ATM from the business and caused additional property damage during the incident. Photos of the suspects can be viewed on the Crime Stoppers website. Anyone with information regarding this incident is encouraged to contact the Decatur Police Department Criminal Investigations Division at 217-424-2734 or submit a tip anonymously through Crime Stoppers at 217-423-TIPS.
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0: From the Party Weather Center, Friday brings a chance of showers and thunderstorms, mainly early afternoon. High near 86 with southwest winds gusting to 26 miles per hour. Overnight, a 40% chance of storms, low around 69. Saturday will be mostly sunny and warmer, high near 88. Showers possible late Saturday night.
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1: Little BTS there for you. That's called Swim. SZA back there in Snooze. And Todd here. The heat of summer picking up. Good time to remember to stay hydrated. Some signs you are dehydrated include feeling tired, sluggish, or fatigued, brain fog or confusion, dark yellow urine. You don't want that. Feeling thirsty, of course, dry mouth, headaches, dizziness or lightheadedness, irritability and constipation, and skin tinting. Not T-I-N-T, but T-E-N-T, where pinched skin takes more than a few seconds to return to its normal state. No, you don't want that going on. If you've ever had the skin tinting, you know how painful that could be.
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6: Hi, I'm Jerry Hinkle, and here's what's happening about town. 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High school anglers from across the state will compete for the IHSA Bass Fishing State Finals. 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
5: 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My name is Jacob Thome with your evening weather update. A beautiful day today. We'll give way to a low of 67 with increased

0: Music from a sushi restaurant. Harry Styles doing that one, Pink Pantherless, back there a bit ago. It's time here in the news. This is kind of a wacky story. A Pennsylvania volunteer firefighter faces arson charges after allegedly setting three fires within 30 hours and then responding to help extinguish two of them. He knew right where the fire was, didn't he? Well, for good reason. Holy cow. A volunteer firefighter who sets fires, then puts them out. For goodness sakes. Coming up, Freya Sky, silent treatment on the way next.
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9: Looking for a place to belong? 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
1: You played it cool and I played it dumb. 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
2: From the Party Weather Center, Friday brings a 30% chance of showers and thunderstorms, mainly around midday. High near 86 with southwest winds up to 16 miles per hour. Overnight, a 40% chance of storms, low around 69. Saturday is mostly sunny with a high near 88. Evening brings a 30% chance of showers, low around 68.
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4: They say the holy water's watered down, and this town's lost its faith. 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

0: Somber there at Homewrecker and Noah Kahn with The Great Divide. Todd here playing some Morgan Wallen last night. On the way in just a bit, new research surveying 1,000 boys 12 to 16 years old reveals, get this, 85% prefer AI girlfriends over real relationships. Yeah, for goodness sakes. They say that AI offers frictionless attention. Feels like intimacy to adolescents building their identity. But AI is a sophisticated pattern matching system that creates particular loneliness when mistaken for genuine connection, they say. So you got to watch that kind of stuff.
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0: Pitbull, Little John, and Sabrina Carpenter. By the way, do you use Google Sheets? If you're all like a Microsoft Office to do like your Word documents and your Excels and all that kind of thing, the alternative is Google Sheets. They originated from something called XL2 Web, a web-based spreadsheet app acquired by Google some 20 years ago and turned into Google Lab Spreadsheets. I don't do spreadsheets, but I do like Word docs and all that. 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At least folks say they can normally access it, and it works out well. So if that's the case, a special happy birthday to Google Sheets.
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5: Good evening, Central Illinois. My name is Jacob Thome with your evening weather update. A beautiful day today. We'll give way to a low of 67. With increasing clouds as we head in the overnight hours, winds from the south will slow, though, as the night goes on. Tomorrow, you're looking at 84 and partly cloudy. Those winds still coming in from the south-southeast at about 15 miles an hour. This weekend, 88 and partly cloudy on Saturday, but rain chances will creep in on Sunday with a high of 82. My name's Jacob Thome. This has been your evening weather update.

0: Weekend Playboy Cardi. There's Timeless. I'm Todd in Sweden. This is, by the way, a wacky but true story. Dateline Sweden, a man called emergency services while sailing, and he feared his wife had fallen from the sailboat and drowned. A rescue team towed the boat, which had a broken tiller used to steer the boat, got that back to shore, and quickly realized the man had been drinking. Shortly after arriving at shore, the man remembered his wife wasn't on the boat. Oh, for goodness sake. Zara Larson, Midnight Sun, next.
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5: The Decatur Police Department is requesting the public's assistance in solving this week's Crime of the Week. On May 15, 2026, at approximately 5 a.m., two white male suspects entered a business located in the 2900 block of North Main Street after prying open a door to gain entry. One suspect was described as wearing a black face mask, while the second suspect was described as having a large nose and wearing a dark-colored baseball-style hat. Surveillance video showed the suspects briefly inside the business before the power to the building went out. The suspects stole an ATM from the business and caused additional property damage during the incident. Photos of the suspects can be viewed on the Crime Stoppers website. Anyone with information regarding this incident is encouraged to contact the Decatur Police Department Criminal Investigations Division at 217-424-2734 or submit a tip anonymously through Crime Stoppers at 217-423-TIPS.
6: Crime Stoppers Crime of the Week is a public service message and a courtesy of the Cromwell Media Group of Decatur.
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0: From the Party Weather Center, Friday brings a chance of showers and thunderstorms, mainly early afternoon, with a high near 86 and gusty south-southwest winds. Friday night, a 40% chance of storms continues. Saturday will be mostly sunny and warmer, near 88.
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I can turn a mad hoe into a fan. Cameras flashing, lights on, turn it up. 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
0: Good evening, Central Illinois. My name is Jacob Thome with your evening weather update. A beautiful day today. We'll give way to a low of 67 with increasing clouds as we head in the overnight hours. Winds from the south will slow, though, as the night goes on. Tomorrow, you're looking at 84 and partly cloudy. Those winds still coming in from the south-southeast at about 15 miles an hour. This weekend, 88 and partly cloudy on Saturday, but rain chances will creep in on Sunday with a high of 82. My name's Jacob Thome. This has been your evening weather update.
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2: From the Party Weather Center, Friday brings a 30% chance of showers and thunderstorms, mainly early afternoon. Partly sunny, high near 86. Windy from the south-southwest at 13 to 16 miles per 20%. Summer at 2016. Saturday is mostly sunny, high near 88 with a slight chance of evening showers.
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2: Night, a 30% chance of showers. Low near 68.
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1: 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Happy Friday, Central Illinois. My name is Jacob Thome with your overnight weather update. Cloud cover will increase as the day goes on. That'll give way to a high temperature of 84, humidity at 75%, though, which will make it feel like 87. This weekend, 88 and partly cloudy on Saturday. Rain chances on Sunday will bring a high of 82, and we'll have a potential heat wave on the way next week. My name is Jacob Thome. This has been your overnight weather update.
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2: From the Party Weather Center, a 30% chance of showers and thunderstorms Friday afternoon with a high near 86. Winds from the south-southwest at 13 to 16 miles per hour, gusting to 26. Friday night, a 40% chance of storms, low around 69. Saturday turns mostly sunny with a high near 88. Saturday night brings a 30% chance of showers, low near 68.
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1: 217-428-7414. 217-428-7414. 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
0: Happy Friday, Central Illinois. My name is Jacob Thome with your overnight weather update. Cloud cover will increase as the day goes on. That'll give way to a high temperature of 84, humidity at 75%, though, which will make it feel like 87. This weekend, 88 and partly cloudy on Saturday. Rain chances on Sunday will bring a high of 82, and we'll have a potential heat wave on the way next week. My name is Jacob Thome. This has been your overnight weather update.

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1: From the Party Weather Center, there is a 30% chance of showers and thunderstorms Friday afternoon. Partly sunny skies with a high near 86. South-southwest winds 13 to 17 miles per hour, gusting to 26 miles per hour. Showers and storms continue overnight with a low around 69. Saturday turns mostly sunny and warmer, high near 88.
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1: 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Happy Friday, Central Illinois. My name is Jacob Thome with your overnight weather update. Cloud cover will increase as the day goes on. That'll give way to a high temperature of 84, humidity at 75%, though, which will make it feel like 87. This weekend, 88 and partly cloudy on Saturday. Rain chances on Sunday will bring a high of 82. And then we'll have a potential heat wave on the way next week. My name is Jacob Thome. This has been your overnight weather update.
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2: From the Party Weather Center, Friday brings a 40% chance of showers and thunderstorms after midday. High near 85 with south-southwest winds up to 17 miles per hour, gusting to 28. Saturday sees a 30% chance of showers by late afternoon, high near 87. Overnight lows around 69 both nights.
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1: 217-428-7414. 217-428-7414. 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
0: Happy Friday, Central Illinois. My name is Jacob Thome with your overnight weather update. Cloud cover will increase as the day goes on. That'll give way to a high temperature of 84, humidity at 75%, though, which will make it feel like 87. This weekend, 88 and partly cloudy on Saturday. Rain chances on Sunday will bring a high of 82, and we'll have a potential heat wave on the way next week. My name is Jacob Thome. This has been your overnight weather update.
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0: From the Party Weather Center, a 40% chance of showers and thunderstorms arrives Friday afternoon, with highs near 85 and gusty southwest winds up to 28 miles per hour. Saturday brings a slight chance of storms overnight, with highs near 87. Lows both nights around 69.
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I bet. 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I'm doing things they ain't seen before. 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Fall off what? 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
2: Happy Friday, Central Illinois. My name is Jacob Thome with your overnight weather update. Cloud cover will increase as the day goes on. That'll give way to a high temperature of 84, humidity at 75%, though, which will make it feel like 87. This weekend, 88 and partly cloudy on Saturday. Rain chances on Sunday will bring a high of 82. And we'll have a potential heat wave on the way next week. My name is Jacob Thome. This has been your overnight weather update.

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2: Happy Friday, Central Illinois. My name is Jacob Thome with your overnight weather update. Cloud cover will increase as the day goes on. That'll give way to a high temperature of 84, humidity at 75%, though, which will make it feel like 87. This weekend, 88 and partly cloudy on Saturday. Rain chances on Sunday will bring a high of 82, and we'll have a potential heat wave on the way next week. My name is Jacob Thome. This has been your overnight weather update.
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0: 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From the Party Weather Center, a 40% chance of showers and thunderstorms this afternoon, mainly between 1 p.m. and 5 p.m. High near 85 with south-southwest winds up to 28 miles per hour. Tonight, a 30% chance of storms after 4 a.m., low around 69.
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3: 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At

0: is going to drive in those rain chances as well. A system from the west is going to be moving in. Strong storm chances higher north of I-72. Could have some very strong wind gusts with that, some hail. Tornado threat really not there with this. Temperatures staying hot this weekend in the upper 80s. With that WAND weather forecast, I'm meteorologist Nick Patrick.
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14: Patty, welcome to the Worst Date Ever Hotline. How are you doing this morning?
15: I am doing fantastic. How are you, JC?
14: Doing great. The fact that you started laughing as soon as I said worst date leads me to believe that you cannot wait to tell us this story.
10: Got a doozy.
15: I've been moving back and forth between Dallas and Southwest Florida. I've been walking on the beach, and this guy, Bobby, he's like, oh, you need to go out with me. You need to go out with me. And I was like, okay, fine. So we meet on the beach, and he brings shots of tequila and beers, and he's going to buy me a pizza. So I'm kind of pouring out the shots, and he's drinking them. So he's kind of toasted by the end, and he's like, I live right across the street. So I said, okay, fine. So we go up, and I go to his apartment. He goes, I'm getting another apartment. I'm like, okay. He said, you want to go look at it? And I said, yeah. So it's on this third floor of this high rise. So we go in. He takes a knife with him.
10: Okay.
15: And so we break into the apartment. So we break in and we're walking around. I'm like, it's just an efficiency. He goes, well, let's go out in Lanai. So neither one of us have our phones. So he shuts the door and it locks us out there.
16: No.
15: We're screaming and I'm like, okay, it's 9 o'clock in Florida. Everybody's asleep, dude. I said, we've eaten. We're going to be okay if we have to spend the night on the Lanai. So we're screaming, help, help. And I said, I can cut the screen. I'll climb down. And he's like, no, no. So these neighbors far away hear us, and they say, well, we think you're weird, so we're going to call the police. And I'm like, okay, call the police. So they call the police, and the police, you know, finally show up. We're like, we're up here, we're up here. So they come in with the flashlights drawn, and they're like, someone must be in here. I said, there's only a bathroom. No one's in here. I don't know how it got locked. I said, unlock us. So he unlocks us, and he's looking around, and he goes, how'd you two get in here? I said, well, Bobby broke in.
16: There you go.
17: Being honest.
16: Yeah.
15: So he's like, I need IDs. Well, first of all, Bobby thinks my name is Mackenzie. So the policeman goes, I need IDs. And I took my shoes off, and I ran. I ran down three flights of stairs, onto the beach, and into the night. And I left Bobby there to handle it.
10: Wow. Share your worst date ever story.
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14: Yeah, we might have some worst date evers this weekend. You never know.
16: Never know.
14: A lot of dates happening this week.
17: Yeah,
14: right,
17: shout out.
14: Right.
19: Good luck, Audrey.
14: All right. But if you're going to go on a date or maybe having a party or something, summer's officially here. Let's get you that new music Friday. And we're kicking it off here with our friend Taylor Swift.
10: All right.
14: She teased us with the Toy Story clouds.
17: This is my favorite Taylor Swift song.
14: Anna has officially filmed her reaction video. She released her song for Toy Story 5. It's called I Knew It, I Knew You.

0: this is where I want to be in the studio when they're coming up with how the song's going to be. Because if you just played me the music bed, just the sound, I don't know how I would have put music behind it, but that sounds awesome.
1: That's like a song to get ready to go out.
0: Yeah. Mm-hmm. It's a get ready song, a pre-party song right there for you.
1: Girl.
0: Now, Horan has been on every food podcast promoting his new song. It's called Tastes So Good. Mm-hmm.

0: Yeah, we don't want to see the girls at the club.
1: Well, that's my song.
2: That's a little bit of like an early 2000s feel.
0: Yeah. Got that early, yeah. Maybe late 90s. Lizzo right there with Sexy Ladies. All right, I love this band right here. I think they're going to be huge. Paradox. The Paradox. Their song, their new one is called Good For Me.

0: 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Someone go check the bikini tree.
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3: From the Party Weather Center, a 40% chance of showers and thunderstorms this afternoon with highs near 85. Winds from the south-southwest at 11 to 17 miles per hour, gusting to 28. Tonight, a 30% chance of storms after 4 a.m., lows around 69. Saturday, a slight chance of storms, high near 87.
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7: 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Pritzker is hailing a financial milestone for Illinois as the state secures its eighth consecutive balanced budget. Lawmakers approved a nearly $56 billion budget for fiscal year 2027, featuring new taxes on prediction markets, cryptocurrency transactions, and digital advertising. Pritzker says Illinois is in its best financial shape in decades. A second suspect has been charged in connection with last month's deadly shooting in Decatur. Diamante Weaver was fatally shot on May 22nd inside a home on the 900 block of West Center Street. Zayashan Estes was arrested last Friday and charged with first-degree murder. Jarvis Smith Jr. faces the same charge. The investigation remains ongoing. The Illinois General Assembly has approved a bill allowing high school students to replace the two-year foreign language requirement with career technical education classes. Senate Bill 3070 now awaits Governor J.B. Pritzker's signature. Supporters say it broadens opportunities for workforce skills, while critics warn of reduced language exposure. The change would take effect for the 2028 school year. More local news and information every hour. Here on News Radio 101 and online at DecaturRadio.com.
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8: No lifelines, no second chances. Just you against the clock. It's time for the $1,000 Minute.
1: Which is brought to you by Good Ranchers. For Father's Day, give him American meat that meets his standards. Now, as we pull a contestant here from our list of people and we call them up and try to get them to answer, I just want to let you know that get ready. Because I know we've been talking about the song of the summer a lot lately.
9: Uh-huh.
1: You know, they already have a category for song of the summer, but we haven't even had the songs of the summer drop
10: and
1: yet.
10: It's not winner.
9: Summer yet.
1: Which is right? Crazy. So we're going to put our names into that hat, literally, and we're going to do a music competition on the show.
10: What?
1: Oh, I believe, Audrey, this will be your first ever music competition on the show.
10: Sure will. SpongeBob went so well.
1: Yeah, that was just an imitation on a very famous character.
11: I like hearing Audrey sing.
1: You do?
11: Yes.
10: Yes.
1: Audrey told me, actually, this was off air. She said, I know I embarrassed myself with the SpongeBob, but I'm much better at singing.
10: Right. Performing. And, you have to know our strengths.
1: Imitating male country artists.
9: Yeah. Oh, really?
1: And okay, then I said, well, out. Give me a little taste.
9: Yeah.
10: Don't make me do this again.
1: No, I'm not going to. You don't have
10: okay.
1: to. But she did. She sang. And
10: it
1: I just
10: was good.
1: Said, I said, it sounded like you. It sounded like Audrey singing
10: nah.
9: a male country.
12: 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You know what I mean?

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1: From the Party Weather Center, a 40% chance of showers and thunderstorms this afternoon, mainly between 2 p.m. and 5 p.m. Mostly cloudy with a high near 85. South-southwest wind 13 to 17 miles per hour, gusting up to 28. Tonight, a 30% chance of storms after 4 a.m., low around 69. Saturday, partly sunny with a high near 87 and a 20% chance of afternoon storms.
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14: Brought to you by Good Ranchers. Father's Day, give him American meat that meets his standards. Let's bring in our second contestant of the day. Leticia, how are you doing?
20: Hi, I'm good.
14: What you doing right now?
20: Standing outside of work.
14: Oh, what do you do for work?
20: I'm a cashier.
14: Okay. Right. Oh, who's cashiering right now? Your friend?
21: What?
14: Somebody's cashiering. Somebody's checking.
22: Somebody's got to be cashiering.
14: Yeah.
22: Unless they have the self-cashier thing.
14: Exactly. Yeah, the self-cashier can handle it for Leticia while she tries to win this money. Well, here's how the game works, because I know you got to get back to work here shortly, Leticia. But you have 60 seconds to answer 10 trivia questions. You can answer each one, or actually pass if you don't know it at that moment. But if you pass, that question will be reissued again at the end because your 10 questions are predetermined. You may correct your answers quickly. Otherwise, we're going to go ahead and lock them in, and we'll hook you up with $10 per correct answer or $1,000 if you can get all 10 right, okay?
22: Yes.
20: Okay.
14: And Leticia, your 60 seconds will not begin until Kelly Raspberry finishes the first question. Kelly, are you ready?
16: I am, and I wish you the best of luck. I'd love to end this week with giving away $1,000. Here we go. The fluffy-backed tit babbler, Cinderella waxbill, and the yellow-bellied sapsucker. They are all types of what? What color are Smurfs?
20: Blue.
16: Mark Zuckerberg founded what social media platform?
20: Facebook.
16: Wakanda is the fictitious country where what Marvel movie takes place?
20: Black Panther.
16: What U.S. holiday is celebrated on 11/11?
20: Columbus Day.
16: What U.S. highway stretches from Florida to California?
20: Pass.
16: What is the only metal that is liquid at room temperature?
20: Pass.
16: Which rapper is famous for the songs Low, Right Round, and Club Can't Handle Me?
20: Lil Jon.
16: In what state is Mount Rushmore?
20: Pass.
16: What is a car with a retractable roof called?
14: I think I heard She said it right.
16: Oh, I couldn't hear her. All right, so we got through all 10. We had to pass on a few, so no $1,000 here. But okay. Did she get how many right, right?
22: Let's check it out.
16: So that long list of things, the Cinderella wax bill, the sapsucker, the one that made JC look around the room. Did I hear that correctly? Yes, that's what Russ Face chose to put in the question.
21: What?
16: They are birds. And she passed on that.
21: Oh, I was thinking jelly
14: birds?
21: Flavors.
16: A yellow-bellied sapsucker? We all knew what that was, right?
22: No. Once you said that another word, I was like, what?
14: Yeah.
16: A yellow-bellied sapsucker was the giveaway. But that's like, birds, so we didn't get that one. Skipped on that. Smurfs are blue, correct. Mark Zuckerberg founded Facebook, correct. Black Panther, I said it poorly, but you got it. Wakanda is the fictitious country.
14: Wakanda forever.
16: Where Black Panther takes place. So that's correct. That's three correct now. 11/11, you said Columbus Day. It's actually Veterans Day. Highway that stretches from Florida to California is I-10. You passed on that. Metal that is liquid at room temperature, that's mercury. That's what used to be in thermometers. Mm-hmm. Now they're all digital, right?
14: Don't break them, right.
16: Flo Rida is the one that sang Low and Right Round. You'd,
1: you didn't get that one right. I forget what you said.
14: She said Little John.
1: Yeah. And Mount Rushmore is in South Dakota. You passed on that. The car with the retractable roof is a convertible.
14: She said that.
1: So that would be 4 out of 10.
14: You got yourself $40.
22: Boom. Congratulations. There you go, cashier lady.
14: Not too bad. And no change needed. You go ahead and keep all that $40.
20: Awesome, thank you.
14: Oh. Hold on, Leticia, a couch is mood.
22: Leticia!
14: You're also getting the essentials box from Good Ranchers. 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Big thank you to Good Ranchers. So the essentials box and $40 for you, Leticia. Congratulations.
20: Thank you so much.
14: You're welcome. And we'll let you get back to work. We hope you have a wonderful weekend. Thank you for listening to the show. Hang on. We'll get you all set up. And if you want to be a contestant, you can sign up at KidNation.com to play the $1,000 Minute. We'll be back at it again on Monday at 7:20 Central, and then we'll play again.
22: Answer your phone when we call.
14: Yeah, that's the biggest step, yeah. You know, answering so that we could ask you the questions, so you could answer the questions. All right. We have some drama. We started our music challenge. We have given out songs and topics to sing about. Mm-hmm. And while we went to break, Audrey looked over to her left and noticed something.
21: I was waiting for my dating app to refresh.
14: Yeah.
21: And I see ChatGPT open, and then I noticed something particular about it on Justin's computer, mm-hmm. is that it was broken up into verses.
14: Mm-hmm. Huh.
21: So I said, are you writing your song on ChatGPT? And this man proudly stated, oh, it's already written.
3: It's already done.
22: It's already done. Like, this happened already. Maybe 5 minutes after we decided to do this thing.
14: Yes.
3: Well, and that's, honestly, that's really annoying. Like, that's annoying.
22: We issue
3: a song challenge for the show, something fun, something creative, to take a topic, write a parody song to mm-hmm. a song, mm-hmm. and then we have almost a whole week to do it. We've done this before.
14: That's all we gave a week. And Justin did say, he says, well, it wasn't in the rules. And we all at the same time said, it's literally the first thing Anna said.
21: That's right.
14: Justin?
5: Okay, I won't use it.
3: That's not the argument we were having earlier.
1: Now he's giving in
3: because honestly, I am kind of furious. I almost was just going to call off the whole thing because what's the point of doing anything creative on this show? Like,
22: ooh,
3: honestly, we're just going to use ChatGPT.
14: I've never seen Anna, man.
3: It made me so upset.
1: AI is her thing.
14: Anna's very anti-AI.
1: Right, very anti.
3: Sure, but even outside of that, like, however you feel about it, regardless, like, to issue a fun challenge for the show and then just go to a commercial break, use AI and say I'm done.
1: And then disrespect.
3: Like, why do it?
21: Did we find Justin's Achilles heel?
14: Making Anna mad?
21: Making Anna mad is the one thing that will stop him. Yes, he did.
14: You turned into human right there.
5: Well, here's the thing. Okay. Audrey needs to mind her own business. Because she's over here. I didn't come out here and be like, yeah, I'm going to use ChatGPT to write the song.
14: So you're gonna break the rules sneakily.
5: No,
1: so you're
5: I
1: just
5: wasn't.
1: Mad that she busted you.
5: No, I'm not mad about that either because I'm not going to use ChatGPT to write the song. I'm using it as a guide. It's a tool.
22: You said it was already written.
5: Because y'all are already jumping down my throat and yelling at me. So I'm like, you know what?
22: But here's my question. Had Audrey not fronted you out, if she had not even said anything, yeah. you were going to use the song that was all that you had already.
5: I was going to use it as a guide. I was going to look at the beat, look at the jumps.
1: Okay. He said it was done.
14: It was done.
5: May I tell you? I said it was done because everyone's yelling at me, and Audrey's like, "I can't believe you're doing
14: you
5: that."
14: You said my song is done, and y'all's aren't. So you
5: no,
14: even
5: nini
14: boo booed us.
5: I didn't say that. I said, "Have y'all even thought about?" How you're gonna do this song yet?
1: We're literally still working.
22: Right. 5 minutes later.
5: So we got a commercial break. I'm thinking about the song that I don't know. And I'm like, how would I do this? Barbecue? Ordinary?
14: You got That's Ordinary. The challenge. Ordinary was played every 45 minutes, so you know the song.
21: Let me tell you two things about me, and one of them is a problem for you. And that's the fact that I remember dialogue very well when things go down. That's how I always remember quotes from my date.
14: You gotta be a great girlfriend.
21: Oh, yeah, I know. So the second I said that, the second thing was that I was only speaking to you. And that I said...
5: But you said it out loud for everyone to hear.
21: Other people were doing what they were doing.
5: You knew what it would do.
21: You absolutely escalated it, because in that moment, it was between the breaks, and you got very heated about it. Right now, you're much calmer, and you're turning over to us.
5: Well, Anna got heated. So
21: exactly. You're Achilles' heel.
14: Because the main rule, and this was put together by Anna, the main rule was no AI.
5: I didn't hear that.
21: So what originally happened was once I pointed it out and mentioned it to you, I was like, oh, is that you were proud about it? You thought it was funny.
5: I'd be proud.
21: And you happily, you happily stated.
5: Because I was being sarcastic.
21: You happily stated that you had the song written and you were standing on that
5: right.
21: until Anna got mad, which is your weakness, I just learned, and you folded over.
14: Yeah.
2: So
14: yeah.
2: is this radio show ChatGPT free?
14: Yes.
2: 100%.
1: No, oh, no.
5: JT
1: no,
5: is always on every day.
14: We use it for tool. Yeah, I have it round up the top stories from
3: sure.
14: around the world.
3: Y'all can do it, whatever.
14: Yeah.
3: I'm saying for like.
14: But I don't have it write it for
3: But
14: me.
3: I'm saying for a creative challenge that is fun for us to do, to use ChatGPT yeah. is a cop out. And it was annoying.
22: I agree with that.
14: When it's our personality base and it's about something
1: that's about being creative.
14: Being creative, yes.
5: Right. And I was using it as a tool as you would Rhyme Zone
3: but
5: or anything
3: But you did
5: else.
3: Say it's done and then you were like, I still have to perform
5: right,
3: it.
5: Right, because I'm already joking and everyone's mad at me. So I'm like, you know what? Let me
1: well,
5: just feed into the fire.
1: Here's the thing.
3: Whatever.
1: After everybody gets upset, it's easy to say I was only joking.
3: Yep.
14: Right.
1: You know?
14: Yeah.
1: When you realize.
22: Or I was drunk.
1: Right. And that, my friend, is known as gaslighting. Justin, you are now a gaslighter on top of everything
5: else. Well, wow. also, wow. y'all are accusing me of something that I didn't even do because I haven't even performed the song yet.
21: You said you were going to do it. You stood on it.
5: But,
21: you were willing to die on the hill in the break that you were proud to have written it on
14: yeah,
21: ChatGPT because you thought it was funny.
14: This was not the Justin from when we when it happened.
21: Absolutely not.
14: This is a different
3: fine.
14: Justin.
3: Whatever.
22: Justin, apologize to Anna. Justin, apologize to Anna.
3: It's real. Justin.
5: I don't think she wants an apology.
22: No, it doesn't matter whether she wants
5: it.
22: One or not.
5: And you forcing me to apologize
1: right,
5: isn't going to make the situation better.
1: You can't force them. That's true.
3: It's whatever. We can move on.
22: All
21: right. I had no opinion on it. I just thought it was funny.
5: Well,
21: and then you get mad at me.
5: You started the whole thing, Audrey.
21: I started it. It's
1: you
21: my
1: did
21: fault.
1: The right thing, Audrey.
21: It's my fault.
14: You did it, Justin. Anyway, feel good Friday.
3: I'll see you guys on Monday.
1: This side of the room is fine.
21: Hey,
1: we're all fine over
14: hey,
1: here.
14: And I'm over here in the middle. Counting strays from everybody.
1: You can be on our side if you want.
14: I'm going to step on over here.
22: Oh,
14: all right,
22: man.
14: We got Feel Good Friday. Get ready to call in and tell us why you're smiling headed into the weekend in 10 minutes.
6: 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Anna's chasing the sun. And Justin's chasing the aux cord. 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
4: Temperatures swinging up quick. We will be back in the mid-80s here for today. Humidity increasing with gusty winds out of the south and southwest. That is going to drive in those rain chances as well. A system from the west is going to be moving in. Strong storm chances higher north of I-72. Could have some very strong wind gusts with that, some hail. Tornado threat really not there with this. Temperatures staying hot this weekend in the upper 80s. With that WND weather forecast, I'm meteorologist Nick Patrick.
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0: I have to tell you about this week's movies, I can't start without saying, I have the power.
1: Gray, I'm a kid that grew up with a He-Man doll. Or action figure, mm-hmm. I mean.
2: You're emotionally attached to this project.
1: I wanted to be He-Man as a kid. I think I dressed up as him for Halloween. And I don't know why, but this movie looks so freaking corny to me. I don't know if it's the graphics. It looked like a 1990s Power Rangers episode type graphics.
3: Which so, I think is what right. people want.
1: So, yeah, I guess nostalgia.
4: Happier times.
1: Sure.
0: Yeah, so that's actually what makes Masters of the Universe a little tricky. You have tuned into exactly the vibe that they were going for, JC.
1: Okay, good.
0: He-Man was essentially a toy line that was so over the top and crazy that they made a cartoon to help it sell.
1: Oh.
0: And the way that they have created this story, Nicholas Galitzine, who was just in Sheep Detectives, he was in Red, White, and Royal Blue for Prime. He's not super famous yet, but I will tell you, he is so good as Adam/He-Man.
3: Awesome.
0: He's so good and so hot.
3: Yes, he
0: is. Crazy. So Adam, Prince Adam, when he has a bad haircut and very sad little vest, he had to go to Earth. He's hiding on Earth because Eternia was in big trouble when he was a child. So he's hanging out in the human resources department at his office. But the problem is that he has lost his sword, and his sword is the key to getting him back to Eternia. Because after this long, he's like, things have to be better, right?
1: Nope.
0: They are not better. He manages to get back to Eternia in a very surprising way, and he realizes once he's there that Skeletor, played by Jared Leto, in one of his best performances in a very long time.
1: Yeah, he needed this.
0: Right, and you can't even see his face. Basically, Skeletor has totally taken over, and everything is very, very sad in Eternia. So that's pretty much the movie. You have seen it before. You can already guess the ending, probably, for the most part. What it has is totally over-the-top visuals, a lot of jokes that I found very funny. There are things that you might remember if you were a fan of He-Man back in the day. And ultimately, I thought it was a very fun movie.
1: Okay, so a good time at the theater with He-Man.
2: That's good.
3: Do they mention Thundercats? Because they were in the same universe.
0: This is not a Thundercats crossover yet. They kept it very focused.
3: On He-Man.
0: But,
3: gotcha.
0: But when I talked to Travis Knight about this, I talked to him a lot for this movie. He was saying that he has so many ideas. If this movie is popular, which, you know, I hope it is, because they don't really make movies like this anymore. He says that he has a lot of great ideas as to where it can go and what and who it can include.
3: So, nerds, go see this movie.
0: That's right.
2: You want
0: that's
2: more?
0: Right. Call in my nerds. So, if guys swinging around swords is not your thing, but when I said HR, your ears perked up. This week, we also have Office Romance.
2: Yes.
1: Oh, with J-Lo.
2: Rom-com.
0: That's right. That's right. We talked a little bit about this because there's a rumor going around that Brett Goldstein from Ted Lasso and J-Lo from Everything We Love are having their own real-life romance.
4: Jenny from the Block.
0: Yeah, I don't believe it for a second, but...
1: Yeah, neither does J-Lo. She said no.
2: Flat out.
0: So, streaming on Netflix... Speaking of predictable, by the way, does anybody want to guess what this movie is about?
1: People that work together, fall in love, and then they're not supposed to date, and then there's a whole
4: thing. And they date. Thing.
2: Right, like there's an HR issue.
1: Right.
2: Yeah. There's a conflict where they overcome.
1: And then
4: he saves her somehow, and she
1: together.
4: Falls in love.
2: But I hope that there's like a grand gesture, and she looks beautiful.
1: And J-Lo one time goes, you know what I mean?
3: And then he chases her out the airport and says, I love you, don't run away.
2: Oh.
4: That's it.
0: Boom. Yeah. You nailed it.
2: I'll watch it anyway.
0: All counts. But, yeah, Anna, like you said, one of the main reasons you're watching is because you want J-Lo to look beautiful, and you said something else that is also in the movie.
2: Grand gesture.
0: There you go. And so, thoroughly predictable. They didn't even bother really having anything too creative be in there. But y'all did catch on to the airplane part of this. And I would say that that's the only element that is meant to be unusual, is that she is the CEO of an airline.
4: All right.
0: And yeah, I know. So that factors into it. She's very high powered. She's very businesslike. She has a lot of great office looks. And that's really as interesting as the movie gets. Now, I was not fully engaged in it. I thought it was a little too predictable, but those two people together are so good that I did laugh out loud and belly laugh at it. So I think that it's not a total waste of time. It is co-written by Brett Goldstein, who's very talented. So yeah, this is a very pleasant streaming movie for you.
4: But even though it's kind of like the Adam Sandler theory of every movie is a lie, you still want to go see J-Lo, right?
0: Yeah.
4: Yeah.
2: Well, especially if you don't have to travel any further than your couch.
4: Yeah, yeah, for real.
2: And I want to see it anyway just because I love a rom-com and I want them to keep making rom-coms.
5: Me too.
0: Yeah, so this one is a decent entry. Mostly it won me over with the belly laughs. I was surprised by that. And there is another big movie in theaters that I didn't get a chance to see, but I wanted to make sure to shout out to it. And that is Scary Movie 6.
2: How did you miss that screening? Or did they not do one?
0: I know. No, they actually did screen it.
2: Oh, good. That's
0: impressive.
2: A good sign.
4: Yeah, yeah.
0: It is a good sign. And so what I will say is that this release made me realize I have never seen a scary movie.
2: Oh, really?
1: Really? They're funny.
2: I know. How is that possible? That's shocking.
0: When I look at the years of release, I could tell that something was going on for me those years. Every year that it came out, and I never made an effort to go see it because I was like, whatever, I already know what this is. So I have gone back through all of the scary movies to catch up. They are funny.
1: They
0: have a language all their own. I see why there were so many spinoffs of these parody movies, because they definitely weren't the first movies to do parody.
4: Right.
0: However, they came up with their own specific way of doing it, which I really appreciate. And so if you have an adult beverage or 7 and you go see these movies, they are so funny. I was really impressed. So the fact that they screened it for critics, I think, means that it's really going to give Back Rooms a run for its money to be number one at the box office.
2: Wow.
4: I didn't ask Marlon Wayans this when he came in here, but didn't they sell this franchise and then got it back or something?
2: I don't think it was a matter of being sold. I think it was a problem. Gray could probably.
4: I didn't want to ask, but I didn't know if it would be a sore subject with Marlon Wayans.
0: As I understand it, and this is only because it's an IMDb fact, what happened with the second one was that they pitched White Chips and Scary Movie 2, and the company wanted to pay them less for Scary Movie 2, so they focused on White Chicks. And in the meantime, the Weinstein Company must have had the rights somehow, so they let someone else take over. It was David Zucker.
4: Okay.
0: Zucker, Abram Zucker, the ones that did, like, Police Squad and Airplane. So they let them take over. And they were responsible for several movies in the franchise after that.
3: Because they did Epic Movie, Not Another Teen Movie.
1: Yeah, their parodies are great when it comes to those.
3: So. Well, yeah, those weren't good.
0: No, they weren't as good. But they, you know, everybody watches them because they're easy.
1: Mm-hmm.
4: Yeah.
0: And it's like, if you recognize the thing that they're making fun of, it's 3 times funnier than it is normally, but you actually don't have to know anything about any of them, especially if you're drunk.
4: Yeah, there you go.
1: Which is a good time to have a drink if you're going to go watch Scary Movie 6, or go have a good time watching Masters of the Universe. Gray says it's a great weekend for the theaters, or you can stay home and watch J-Lo on Netflix with Brett Goldstein and check out Office Romance. But, and in my, I'm going to add this because I watched this movie because of you, Obsession, if you haven't seen that movie. I loved it, Gray.
0: Oh, good. And you know what's wild about Obsession is that word of mouth is so good, the box office has actually gone up.
1: Yeah.
4: Yeah.
1: They're pulling it from streaming.
0: They are pulling it from streaming, absolutely, because it's doing so well in theaters. Most movies drop, like Mandalorian and Grogu went down about like 68%, which is a gigantic drop. That's considered like a huge failure, and whereas Obsession went up. And so the director, Curry Barker, is so happy. I'm sure that studios are banging down his door.
1: Mm-hmm. Well, Gray, thank you for joining us this week. You get back to business, and we'll catch up with you again next week.
0: All right, everybody. Just remember, you too have the power.
2: Thank you, Gray. I feel empowered.
1: Bye, Gray.
2: Bye, Gray. Right.
0: Bye.
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2: From the Party Weather Center, a 40% chance of showers and thunderstorms is expected between 2 p.m. and 5 p.m. Mostly cloudy with a high near 85. South-southwest wind 14 to 17 miles per hour, gusting to 28. Tonight, a 30% chance of showers after 4 a.m.
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12: Hello, Nikki.
22: Hi.
12: Nikki's one of our kids' kids' moms. Her daughter's name is Summer. Summer went on the trip in 2012?
22: Yes.
12: You guys went on the very last trip that Kid Craddock was on with us.
23: Nobody knew it at the time.
24: Yeah.
23: Nobody knew it.
12: We did not know.
22: Yeah, but you guys were great and very helpful. You stole a wheelchair from the hotel and brought it out to her.
24: That was probably me.
25: Oh, yeah, I think I got in trouble for that.
23: Stole is such a harsh word.
24: We borrowed.
12: That's not good. I want to be a heart on the streets. It was Grand Theft.
22: We returned it, so it was just borrowing.
24: Yeah. Disney jail is no.
22: You did run it out the door.
12: Yeah, of course I did. That grandma was not happy with it. What's your happiest memory from this trip that you picture quite a bit?
22: It was when we sat down to have the meals with all of the families.
12: Yep.
22: Just all of us together, knowing we're not alone.
23: Aww.
12: We have a welcome dinner the first night so that everybody can get to know each other. And then if you want, you
24: during
12: can hook
24: the parks,
12: up.
24: Yeah,
12: and
24: sometimes they
12: and go to the parks together and all that stuff.
26: Yeah,
12: and
26: there's a sense of community.
23: And the breakfast together. And then, it's beautiful. Yep.
12: What's Summer been up to since the trip?
22: She graduated high school 2 years ago.
12: Wow.
22: But I actually found a ongoing education place for her. Since we live in Sioux, Michigan, it's right across in Sioux, Canada.
12: Uh-huh.
22: I told her she's in college now because mommy has to pay for it. So, yeah. So she's doing classes over there probably a couple times a month. And then, she likes to hang out with her sister and her brother and all their babies.
12: She's an auntie.
23: Yeah.
26: And I've been to St. Marie, Michigan when we go pick up that Range Rover.
12: Yeah.
26: For Nintendo Switch. Beautiful city.
12: Really
26: beautiful
12: is.
26: Town.
22: It gets real cold.
26: Real cold. Yeah. But you can see, I enjoy that beautiful view of the mountains in Canada.
22: Yes.
12: Now, for all those, we have friends that are new listeners, maybe not very familiar with our charity. What would you say to those folks that are just learning about Kids Kids, the kind of impact this made on your family?
22: It's a once-in-a-lifetime opportunity for your child. And as a parent, you get to meet people that let you know you're not alone.
23: I think a lot of people hesitate to apply because they think, well, my kid's not sick enough.
12: Right.
23: I think there's that threshold for some people mentally, but go ahead and apply.
12: Yeah, what do you got to lose? Apply, donate. Yeah. You can set a donation every month if you want. Right now you can get a 35th anniversary sweatshirt if you donate $35 a month at kidskids.org. And, I mean, these are the families you're helping where years after they're still remembering. And I'm sure Summer still brings up some memories from the trip.
22: Definitely. She loved it. She had a good time. She loved the roller coasters. She also got to see her grandparents met us down in Florida as well. And she got to visit with them because they live like down south. And her brother and sister, they bring it up all the time.
12: Were you guys ever able to take a vacation prior to the Kids Kids trip? Or was that like your first full-on family vacation?
22: No, that was our first like family vacation together somewhere cool, other than we go to the lake here.
12: Yeah, like a little road trip to the lake. This was a full-on, and you did not have to worry about anything, Mom, because we had the doctors and the nurses out there to take care of her for you.
22: It was amazing, and the hotels were great, the food was great. You guys were just amazing.
24: And you're still getting dividends from it, you know?
12: Memories are something we get to keep for the rest of our lives, which is what this trip creates for these families. Tell Summer from our show, congratulations on graduating high school.
23: Yes,
12: that is awesome that she was able to make that happen. And give her a big hug for us.
22: I will. Thank you guys so much.
24: Absolutely.
12: Especially on her birthday, which is July 1st.
23: So
12: everybody send a nice little happy birthday to our friend Summer.
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12: We've been talking a lot about self-driving vehicles.
24: Yes.
12: Because they cause issues. There's Waymos out there. There's the Teslas that are self-driving.
0: some of the Waymos got stuck on a roundabout, and Waymos are taxis, basically, that don't have a driver.
24: Which is weird to see them going down the street.
0: And there's been the discussion of, if a Waymo commits a crime, who's responsible? Like a traffic violation.
26: Right.
0: You know, what if they run a stop sign? What if they, something happens and they run a light?
26: Who gets the ticket?
0: Who gets the ticket? They've been known to go through crime scenes or accident scenes. When the police stop everyone else, but the Waymo's like, I don't care. I gotta go somewhere. I'm driving. Well, we can add another thing to talk about to the list.
24: What'd they because do? What Waymo do?
0: A thief in San Francisco opted not to have a getaway driver. You know, it's hard. Like, I don't know who to trust.
24: That's just lazy.
0: Maybe am I gonna ask out? Busy.
23: Maybe he asked and they couldn't.
0: Right.
23: And
24: then reschedule your robbery, dude.
0: And also, my friends will snitch on me.
26: Yeah,
0: maybe?
26: Waymo's not gonna tell anybody.
0: So he opted not to have a getaway driver. He just hired a Waymo. So the car would drive itself out of Dodge, you know, wherever he wanted to get away from the crime scene. The man robbed a hot yoga studio. The most San Francisco thing I've ever heard, by the way.
24: For what? Money?
0: I guess. Yoga mat?
24: A yoga mat?
0: Some cute tights. I don't know. Apparently got away with an armload of activewear and men's shorts.
24: Oh, those little
0: lemons. No money. Yeah, they are expensive.
24: Yeah.
0: That sounds dumb because Waymo is run through an app and there are cameras all over those cars. Yeah. Right? You would think this guy would be caught within minutes. Somehow it's been 6 months.
24: Oh, really?
0: Yes. Months with an M. And I think they were holding off on releasing the story to the public because it's embarrassing. They just can't find him. He is just missing. Technically, they might know who he is, but there haven't been any arrests. And he hasn't been publicly identified, so he could just be sitting around his house doing hot yoga in his stolen activewear, for all we know. Yeah. And the detectives even admitted, I think it would be easier to solve in a Waymo. But sounds like the guy booked the Waymo with stolen information on a burner phone. But Waymo... If I drive Al in a crime, I am now part of that crime.
24: Right. So Waymo is not liable.
23: Somebody's got to start writing robot law.
0: There's got to be.
24: Robo law, yeah.
0: They helped this guy get, Waymo helped.
23: But Waymo didn't know. Well,
2: and like if I used a Dell computer for a crypto scam, is Dell the one that's, I used a Dell computer.
0: Well, you just used it as a
23: tool.
0: And Waymo technically was used as a tool, but it was a getaway driver.
2: Let's say, car is a tool.
0: Our parents have always told us, you are who you hang out with. So if your friends go commit a crime and they steal something at a store or they do something really bad and they get in your car and you drive them away and you didn't really know, you still could get in trouble.
24: Huh.
23: No.
24: I guess so. Right.
0: Yeah.
24: Okay.
0: That's why I tell you, choose your friends wisely.
23: Because they don't know your line or not. Uh-huh. You didn't know.
24: Huh.
0: So okay. That's another thing to add to the what's going on with robots thing.
23: What's going on with robots thing?
24: Do people do that with like Ubers and Lyfts also? Like go rob something and then call for an Uber or schedule one?
0: I have not heard of one. Yeah, I don't know. We got to look into that. If they've used a Uber driver as a getaway.
24: And then there's a price surge because it's busy.
0: Like, are you John? What? Yes, get in. Go. Let's go. Let's go. Go. Yeah.
23: That's my problem with the Waymo is you can't get them to speed up. What if you get a lame Waymo? Lame-o.
0: A lame-o.
23: And it like goes the speed limit and stuff.
26: I would have stolen something better than just yoga mats and Lululemon, yeah.
0: Well, how about don't steal anything?
26: Well, if you're going to steal something expensive.
24: That stuff is expensive.
0: That activewear is expensive.
24: Yeah.
26: You'd be like stealing laptops.
0: Like $70.
23: That's almost the same as a Lululemon pair.
24: Gold. You can travel. And uranium.
0: What are you going to do with uranium?
26: I don't know.
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4: Temperatures swinging up quick. We will be back in the mid-80s here for today. Humidity increasing with gusty winds out of the south and southwest. That is going to drive in those rain chances as well. A system from the west is going to be moving in. Strong storm chances higher north of I-72. Could have some very strong wind gusts with that, some hail. Tornado threat really not there with this. Temperatures staying hot this weekend in the upper 80s. With that WAND weather forecast, I'm meteorologist Nick Patrick.
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6: Patty, welcome to the Worst Date Ever Hotline. How are you doing this morning?
7: I'm doing fantastic. How are you, JC?
6: Doing great. The fact that you started laughing as soon as I said worst date leads me to believe that you cannot wait to tell us this story.
4: Got a doozy.
7: I've been moving back and forth between Dallas and Southwest Florida. And I'm walking on the beach, and this guy, Bobby, he's like, oh, you need to go out with me. You need to go out with me. And I was like, okay, fine. So we meet on the beach, and he brings shots of tequila and beers, and he's going to buy me a pizza. So I'm kind of pouring out the shots, and he's drinking them. So he's kind of toasted by the end, and he's like, I live right across the street. So I said, okay, fine. So we go up, and I go to his apartment. He goes, I'm getting another apartment. I'm like, okay. He said, you want to go look at it? And I said, yeah. So it's on this third floor of this high rise. So we go in. He takes a knife with him.
4: Okay.
7: And so we break into the apartment. So we break in, and we're walking around. I'm like, it's just an efficiency. He goes, well, let's go out in Lanai. So neither one of us have our phones. So he shuts the door, and it locks us out there.
8: No.
7: We're screaming, and I'm like, okay, it's 9 o'clock in Florida. Everybody's asleep, dude. I said, we've eaten. We're going to be okay if we have to spend the night on the Lanai. So we're screaming, help, help. And I said, I can cut the screen. I'll climb down. And he's like, no, no. So these neighbors far away hear us, and they say, well, we think you're weird, so we're going to call the police. And I'm like, okay, call the police. So they call the police, and the police, you know, finally show up. We're like, we're up here, we're up here. So they come in with the flashlights drawn, and they're like, someone must be in here. I said, there's only a bathroom. No one's in here. I don't know how it got locked. I said, unlock us. So he unlocks us, and he's looking around. He goes, how'd you two get in here? I said, well, Bobby broke in.
8: There you go.
4: Just being honest.
8: Yeah.
7: So he's like, I need IDs. Well, first of all, Bobby thinks my name is Mackenzie. So the policeman goes, I need IDs. And I took my shoes off, and I ran. I ran down 3 flights of stairs, onto the beach, and into the night. And I left Bobby there to handle it.
4: Wow. Share your worst date ever story.
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6: Yeah, we might have some worst date ever this weekend. You never know.
8: Never know.
6: A lot of dates happening this week.
4: Yeah,
6: right,
4: shout out.
9: Good luck, Audrey.
6: All right. But if you're going to go on a date or maybe having a party or something, summer's officially here. Let's get you that new music Friday. And we're kicking it off here with our friend, Taylor Swift.
4: All right.
6: She teased us with the Toy Story clouds.
10: This is my favorite Taylor Swift song.
6: Anna has officially filmed her reaction video.

0: sweet.
1: Got everybody in the room.
0: Is it from, is it from Jesse's point of view? Is that what?
2: I think so.
0: Because it's country themed, and I guess there's like a storyline with Jesse.
3: Yeah, she said that she wrote it for Jesse's character specifically. I don't want to spoil anything that I have read about, like the scene that it's involved in.
0: Okay.
3: But I'm excited. The movie comes out next week. This is so precious. It's more upbeat than I was expecting.
0: Yeah.
3: Because Toy Story can be very emotional, you know?
0: And even past songs before, like, you got a friend. It's slower. But that, it's an upbeat song from Taylor Swift.
1: I may go see Toy Story.
0: I like that song.
3: I'll go with you.
0: All right, we got another one here. Role Model has a new song. It's called High Hopes 3000.

0: That's a two-stepping song.
1: Yeah,
0: that's like song. A honky-tonk.
2: Uh-huh.
3: Yeah. That song, exactly. It makes me want to shoot pool on a beer-stained pool.
0: Yeah. Drinking a beer. Yeah.
2: There's also a music video for that one, and it's
0: good.
2: It's hot.
0: Okay. Is it in a bar?
3: Gotta be.
4: No, yeah. It's very classic.
3: Oh, really?
4: It's okay. But it is in a bar.
5: Yeah. Does love come around, or do you come around to it?
4: I know.
0: What a good
4: line.
0: All right, another person with good lines, Alex Warren. Here's his new song, Passenger.

0: I got some boozy vibes from this song.
1: Yeah. No, there's something else he's sampling at the beginning.
2: I like it.
1: I can't put my finger on it.
0: Yeah, there's something that Taylor was sampling in her song that I can't put my finger on either.
1: There's something he's inspired by her sampling in the first part of that.
0: I like it.
3: Did all of Anna's favorite artists get together and decide you need to release music?
4: Yes, this is such a great day.
1: Uh-huh. Anna Kelly's favorite songs, and I got it in my head, but I don't know it.
0: Which brings us to Tinashe, Anna's other favorite artist.
4: I do like Tinashe.
0: This one is called Too Easy.

0: Hey, this is where I want to be in the studio when they're coming up with how the song's going to be. Because if you just played me the music bed, the sound, I don't know how I would have put music behind it, but that sounds awesome.
1: That's like a song to get ready to go out.
0: Yeah. Mm-hmm. It's a get ready song, a pre-party song right there for you.
1: Girl.
0: Now, Horan has been on every food podcast promoting his new song. It's called Taste So Good. Mm-hmm.

0: Who are you singing about now?
1: Who
0: are you
1: like
0: singing
1: that.
0: About, buddy? Probably singing about a sexy lady, which is Lizzo's new song. That's what it's called, Sexy Ladies.

0: Yeah, we don't want to see the girls at the club.
1: Well, that's my song.
2: That's a little bit of like an early 2000s feel. Yeah. Like,
1: got that early, yeah. Maybe late 90s. Lizzo right there with Sexy Ladies.
0: All right, I love this band right here. I think they're going to be huge. Paradox. The Paradox. Their song, their new one is called Good For Me.

0: Three Brothers, Al.
1: Like it?
0: They're brothers. Like it. Yeah, they're good, man.
2: Yeah.
0: Paradox.
2: Yeah, it makes me want to go to Warped Tour.
0: I know.
1: I like it. All right,
0: so great new, nice little playlist just with these songs right here if you want to add it to whatever you're doing this week in the Paradox. Lizzo, Niall Horan, Tinashe, Alex Warren, Role Model, and Taylor Swift's Toy Story song are your new music Friday.
1: Good stuff.
2: Yes.
1: A lot of good stuff.
0: Well, a lot of good stuff right there.
2: I think I banged my head too hard.
3: You okay?
2: With that last one? Feels like my brain twisted.
0: With the Paradox?
2: Around.
1: Oh, man, we got an injury? Got a morning show injury?
2: I'm good.
0: A head banging?
2: Yeah.
0: Yeah, sometimes you got to be careful.
2: Much.
0: That brain will hit the front. And then the back.
2: Yeah, I think it twisted around.
0: Twisted around.
4: I hope your brain's okay.
2: I do too. I'll let you know.
0: We'll find out later.
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0: From the Party Weather Center, a 40% chance of showers and thunderstorms is expected between 2 p.m. and 5 p.m. Mostly cloudy with a high near 85. South-southwest wind 14 to 17 miles per hour, gusting to 28. Tonight, a 30% chance of showers after 4 a.m.
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0: They make beautiful music together, SZA and Kendrick Lamar, right now, 3430.
1: I used to think about immature things. 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Is this really your real phone number?

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Zodiac sign, it must be a Gemini moon, cause we about to go half. Mistakenly, nobody been in a bag, but how many bodies done been in her bag?

0: That is Alex Warren. If you know anything about his life, he has been through quite a lot, and I kind of wonder what life lessons he's going to share with the younger generation. 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In the meantime, I do know what's coming up, and you're going to love it. Selena Gomez on the way.
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14: 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The C.H. Moore Homestead DeWitt County Museum at 219 East Woodland Street in Clinton invites you to the Carriage Barn this Sunday, June the 7th at 1:30 p.m. when author Maureen Holtz will share a selection of captivating photographs and stories from her newest book, Images of America, DeWitt County. 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

0: Zara Larsson with Midnight Sun. Before that, The Weeknd and Selena Gomez, who has a brand new look for the summer. She's gone redhead. It's a vibe. Keep your eyes open for her new look. In the meantime, Leon Thomas is just around the corner. Keep those ears open. He's coming up next.
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4: Temperatures swinging up quick. We will be back in the mid-80s here for today. Humidity increasing with gusty winds out of the south and southwest. That is going to drive in those rain chances as well. A system from the west is going to be moving in. Strong storm chances higher north of I-72. Could have some very strong wind gusts with that, some hail. Tornado threat really not there with this. Temperatures staying hot this weekend in the upper 80s. With that WAND weather forecast, I'm meteorologist Nick Patrick.
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0: That is Olivia Dean before that Dua Lipa, who has booked Katy Perry to come to the Sunny Hill Festival she organizes with her father every year in Kosovo, where Dua's family is from. So apparently Katy Perry is on the lineup. She was invited by Dua and organizers. And in fact, we know all of this because Dua posted a video of her talking to Katy Perry about their summer plans, which of course included the festival. Katy says she's very excited to meet her fans there. Coming up, we got more great music for you. Lock it in. More of your favorites are just around the corner. Coming up next.
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3: From the Party Weather Center, a 40% chance of showers and thunderstorms today, mainly between 2 p.m. and 5 p.m. Mostly cloudy with a high near 84. Winds from the south-southwest around 16 miles per hour, gusting to 28. Tonight, a 30% chance of thunderstorms, mainly after 4 a.m. Low near 69. Saturday, a slight chance of showers and thunderstorms. Partly sunny with a high near 87.
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0: Sienna Spyro, Die on This Hill, new music. And speaking of new music, coming up, I've got Kalani on the way. Now, she's working on new music with, wait for it, Missy Elliott. The Missy Elliott, as if there was another. I can't wait to check this out, so keep your ears open for that. But first, we got her Grammy award-winning song just around the corner. Kalani is up next.
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4: Well, the temperatures have warmed up quickly today with these gusty winds out of the southwest. It'll keep temperatures warm pretty much through the next several days, if not all the way through next week. Highs in the mid-80s today are actually a bit cooler. We'll have rain chances here through the evening. Expect thunderstorms out there. Strong storm chances are fairly low, but they could come together for pretty heavily north of I-72. Be weather aware today with that WAND weather forecast. I'm meteorologist Nick Patrick.

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And I love you, and no one is freaking frontier or smarter.

0: One of Kendrick's favorite collaborators right there, that is SZA with Kill Bill. And if you're wondering if there's a connection to the movies of the same name, yeah, there is. SZA was highly inspired by those Quentin Tarantino classics. Around the way, more great music for you. Lock it in. More of your favorites are coming your way next.
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2: From the Party Weather Center, a 40% chance of showers and thunderstorms this afternoon. Mostly cloudy with a high near 84. Winds from the south-southwest around 16 miles per hour, gusting to 28. Tonight, a 30% chance of storms, low around 69. Saturday, a slight chance of storms, high near 87.
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1: 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That is Olivia Dean. More great sounds for your Friday. Coming up, an artist who I've already fallen in love with her new hair. She's got a new look for the summer, red hair. Selena Gomez, keep your eyes open for that new look. She's just around the corner coming up here next.
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0: runway. From the Devil Wears Prada 2 soundtrack, there's Gaga and Doechii. And of course, make sure if you go see the film in theaters, you keep your eyes open because Gaga does make a short cameo. Around the way, we got more great sounds for you. Ed Sheeran, Justin Bieber, and Taylor Swift all coming up next.
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4: Well, the temperatures have warmed up quickly today with these gusty winds out of the southwest. It'll keep temperatures warm pretty much through the next several days, if not all the way through next week. Highs in the mid-80s today are actually a bit cooler. We'll have rain chances here through the evening. Expect thunderstorms out there. Strong storm chances are fairly low, but they could come together for pretty heavily north of I-72. Be weather aware today with that WAND weather forecast. I'm meteorologist Nick Patrick.
0: All the jams, all the time.

0: Yukon right there from Justin Bieber. Before that, Ed Sheeran and Taylor Swift, who made the list, not surprisingly, of Forbes' list of the richest self-made American women. Now, Taylor is the highest musician on the list at number 23 with a net value estimated to be around $2 billion. So congrats going out to Tay Tay. I have a feeling over time she'll climb even higher on that list. This is Taylor Swift we're talking about. Coming up, we're talking about more great sounds for you around the corner. More of your favorites on deck next.
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4: The Decatur Police Department is requesting the public's assistance in solving this week's Crime of the Week. On May 15, 2026, at approximately 5 a.m., two white male suspects entered a business located in the 2900 block of North Main Street after prying open a door to gain entry. One suspect was described as wearing a black face mask, while the second suspect was described as having a large nose and wearing a dark-colored baseball-style hat. Surveillance video showed the suspects briefly inside the business before the power to the building went out. The suspects stole an ATM from the business and caused additional property damage during the incident. Photos of the suspects can be viewed on the Crime Stoppers website. Anyone with information regarding this incident is encouraged to contact the Decatur Police Department Criminal Investigations Division at 217-424-2734 or submit a tip anonymously through Crime Stoppers at 217-423-TIPS.
5: Crime Stoppers Crime of the Week is a public service message and a courtesy of the Cromwell Media Group of Decatur.
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0: From the Party Weather Center, a slight chance of showers and thunderstorms today. High near 84. South-southwest wind around 16 miles per hour. Gusts up to 28. Tonight, mostly cloudy with a low near 69. Saturday, a slight chance of storms after 3 p.m. High near 88.
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2: You played it cool and I played it dumb. Don't you think I'm a little too young to be messed with like that?

0: Harry Styles with American Girls. Harry Styles, who of course has recently had to redo his entire set design after he realized fans couldn't see, at least not all of them. Now, he had the best intentions to really create a set where he could get out and mingle with the audience and get up close and personal. Unfortunately, the downside of that is that it also blocked the view for many fans at the show. So they have reorganized the entire set design, and we haven't heard any more complaints since, so it seems like they've solved the problem. Kudos to him and his team for acting so quickly to make sure his fans have a great experience at his concerts. Coming up, of course, we want to make sure you have a great Friday. We got the perfect TGIF playlist to Chapel Rowan and more just around the corner next.
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4: Well, the temperatures have warmed up quickly today with these gusty winds out of the southwest. It'll keep temperatures warm pretty much through the next several days, if not all the way through next week. Highs in the mid-80s today are actually a bit cooler. We'll have rain chances here through the evening. Expect thunderstorms out there. Strong storm chances are fairly low, but they could come together for pretty heavily north of I-72. Be weather aware today with that WAND weather forecast. I'm meteorologist Nick Patrick.
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0: Bruno Mars, and before that, The Weeknd. I know you're ready for your weekend. We're getting there. More of your favorites are coming up as we inch closer on this Friday afternoon to the official start of the weekend. It's nearly here, so lock it in. More of your favorites just around the corner on this TGIF playlist.
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2: From the Party Weather Center tonight, a slight chance of showers and thunderstorms before 7 p.m. with lows near 69. Saturday, partly sunny and a chance of storms after 3 p.m., reaching a high of 88. Sunday, showers and thunderstorms likely after 1 p.m., with a high near 84.
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3: Well, the temperatures have warmed up quickly today with these gusty winds out of the southwest. It'll keep temperatures warm pretty much through the next several days, if not all the way through next week. Highs in the mid-80s today are actually a bit cooler. We'll have rain chances here through the evening. Expect thunderstorms out there. Strong storm chances are fairly low, but they could come together for pretty heavily north of I-72. Be weather aware today with that WAND weather forecast. I'm meteorologist Nick Patrick.
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2: The Decatur Police Department is requesting the public's assistance in solving this week's Crime of the Week. On May 15, 2026, at approximately 5 a.m., two white male suspects entered a business located in the 2900 block of North Main Street after prying open a door to gain entry. One suspect was described as wearing a black face mask, while the second suspect was described as having a large nose and wearing a dark-colored baseball-style hat. Surveillance video showed the suspects briefly inside the business before the power to the building went out. The suspects stole an ATM from the business and caused additional property damage during the incident. Photos of the suspects can be viewed on the Crime Stoppers website. Anyone with information regarding this incident is encouraged to contact the Decatur Police Department Criminal Investigations Division at 217-424-2734 or submit a tip anonymously through Crime Stoppers at 217-423-TIPS.
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2: From the Party Weather Center tonight, a slight chance of showers and thunderstorms before 7 p.m. Mostly cloudy with a low around 69. Saturday, a 20% chance of storms after 3 p.m., high near 87. Sunday, showers likely with a possible thunderstorm after 1 p.m., high near 84.
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4: Well, the temperatures have warmed up quickly today with these gusty winds out of the southwest. It'll keep temperatures warm pretty much through the next several days, if not all the way through next week. Highs in the mid-80s today are actually a bit cooler. We'll have rain chances here through the evening. Expect thunderstorms out there. Strong storm chances are fairly low, but they could come together for pretty heavily north of I-72. Be weather aware today with that WAND weather forecast. I'm meteorologist Nick Patrick.
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0: From the Party Weather Center tonight, a slight chance of showers and thunderstorms before evening. Mostly cloudy, low around 69. Saturday, a small chance of storms after afternoon. Partly sunny, high near 87. Saturday night, mostly cloudy, low near 69. Sunday, showers likely with possible thunderstorms after afternoon. Mostly cloudy, high near 84.
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5: Good evening and happy Friday, Central Illinois. Here's a look at your forecast from the WAND Weather Center. Scattered showers and thunderstorms as we head into the evening hours tonight. The storm threats will dry up and leave us with some scattered showers overnight and into the start of your weekend. Around 69 degrees for our low across Central Illinois with mostly cloudy skies. We'll stay cloudy throughout the entirety of your Saturday and the return of some showers and thunderstorms towards the late evening and overnight hours Saturday into Sunday. But a very warm day tomorrow with a high around 88. I'm meteorologist Ben Whitney.
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3: The Decatur Police Department is requesting the public's assistance in solving this week's Crime of the Week. On May 15, 2026, at approximately 5 a.m., two white male suspects entered a business located in the 2900 block of North Main Street after prying open a door to gain entry. One suspect was described as wearing a black face mask, while the second suspect was described as having a large nose and wearing a dark-colored baseball-style hat. Surveillance video showed the suspects briefly inside the business before the power to the building went out. The suspects stole an ATM from the business and caused additional property damage during the incident. Photos of the suspects can be viewed on the Crime Stoppers website. 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
0: From the Party Weather Center, a slight chance of showers and thunderstorms early tonight. Lows around 69. Saturday, partly sunny with a high near 87. A 20% chance of storms late. Sunday brings a 60% chance of showers and possible thunderstorms. High near 84.
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2: Good evening and happy Friday, Central Illinois. Here's a look at your forecast from the WAND Weather Center. Scattered showers and thunderstorms as we head into the evening hours tonight. The storm threats will dry up and leave us with some scattered showers overnight and into the start of your weekend. Around 69 degrees for our low across Central Illinois with mostly cloudy skies. We'll stay cloudy throughout the entirety of your Saturday and the return of some showers and thunderstorms towards the late evening and overnight hours Saturday into Sunday, but a very warm day tomorrow with a high around 88. I'm meteorologist Ben Whitney.
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2: The Decatur Police Department is requesting the public's assistance in solving this week's Crime of the Week. On May 15, 2026, at approximately 5 a.m., two white male suspects entered a business located in the 2900 block of North Main Street after prying open a door to gain entry. One suspect was described as wearing a black face mask, while the second suspect was described as having a large nose and wearing a dark-colored baseball-style hat. Surveillance video showed the suspects briefly inside the business before the power to the building went out. The suspects stole an ATM from the business and caused additional property damage during the incident. Photos of the suspects can be viewed on the Crime Stoppers website. 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
2: From the Party Weather Center tonight, a slight chance of showers before 7. Otherwise, mostly cloudy with a low around 69. Saturday, partly sunny with a high near 87. Sunday, showers likely and possibly a thunderstorm after 1. High near 84.
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1: Decatur Public Schools have a board meeting every second and fourth Tuesday of the month. 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
4: Good evening and happy Friday, Central Illinois. Here's a look at your forecast from the WAND Weather Center. Scattered showers and thunderstorms as we head into the evening hours tonight. The storm threats will dry up and leave us with some scattered showers overnight and into the start of your weekend. Around 69 degrees for our low across Central Illinois with mostly cloudy skies. We'll stay cloudy throughout the entirety of your Saturday and the return of some showers and thunderstorms towards the late evening and overnight hours Saturday into Sunday. But a very warm day tomorrow with a high around 88. I'm meteorologist Ben Whitney.
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2: From the Party Weather Center, a slight chance of showers and thunderstorms tonight. Mostly cloudy with a low around 69. Saturday, a 20% chance of storms after 3 p.m. High near 87. Sunday, showers likely with possible thunderstorms after 1 p.m. High near 84.
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